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I know you've enjoyed the island takeover on Paper Mill Island in Baldwinsville all summer long with 95X and Davidson Ford of Clay. 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And you get out to the island. There is popcorn, a bunch of other snacks for purchase, along with beverages, of course. And the movie starts at dusk, so come early and grab your spot. There's no place like sitting out on the island on a very, very nice summer night to see one of your favorite movies. So we got to thank everybody helping us out with this. Draco's Urgent Care, Drops, and Kid to Kid. 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

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There's only a few of them. It's National Relaxation Day. I like that every day. It's National Lemon Meringue Pie, which happens to be my favorite, so you know I've indulged. It is National Leathercraft Day, and it's National Homesteaders Day. And that's a look at nationaldaycalendar.com for August 15th.

There's a band we brought to Paper Mill Island a few years ago. The Revivalists, that is Heartstop on 95X, your concert authority. And of course, all summer long this year, we've taken over Paper Mill Island. We've brought you some great shows, and we'll continue to do that. Now, Beck has his 15th studio album coming out on September 18th. It's called Ride Lonesome. Let's go way back to his fifth studio album called Odelay from 1996. It's Devil's Haircut on 95X.

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There's some throwback alternative music for you. They were big in two different decades, and they're still going strong. Duran Duran, back in the mid to late 80s, there was no band bigger. No matter what genre of music you liked at least one or two Duran Duran songs. That was their big comeback song in 1992, Ordinary World. Phoebe Bridgers, not doing anything right now with Boy Genius. You may know her from there, but she does her own solo stuff too, and she's got something new. Here's Lost Boys on 95X.

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It's never too late to do that. Just go do it right now while I'm telling you. 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Okay, you don't want to do any of this stuff while you're driving. Make sure you can listen to us up there, of course. 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Riptides, here's the new one from Death Cab for Cutie.

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Coming up on Monday at 6 p.m., another theme night out on Paper Mill Island in Baldwinsville with Davidson Ford of Clay. It's Country Music Night. Spend a night of line dancing with your family and friends right out by the water. It's a great place to do it on a nice summer night. I'm going to be out there. There's going to be food and drinks available and a whole lot more. Have some fun on the island this summer. It's going by fast. Miles Smith right here with a new one, Hold Me in the Dark.

I've got some throwback Oasis music on deck. It's going to be right up after this one, the new one from Buffalo Traffic Jam. They're a duo out of Bozeman, Montana. This one's called Fool's Gold on 95X.

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Well, the NFL preseason is here, and I don't care if you like other sports better. A lot of us are NFL fans to the core, and it means a lot to us. My Broncos won the first game last night against the Falcons, 27-7. So I'm just hoping Bo Nix can recover from that nasty ankle injury, which I think stopped them from winning the Super Bowl last year. 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

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Sam Fender and Olivia Dean. 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

That's called Self-Aware from Temper City. Congrats to them. Their first single, it cracked the Billboard Hot 100 singles charts, and it had a lot of help from TikTok and went all over the global viral charts. So congratulations to them. Can't wait to see what they're going to do in the future. Here's Blink-182 going out to Matty Dale. I took her

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Going Shopping, that is the new one from The Strokes on 95X. And yes, guitarist Nick Valensi did perform on the album, but he's not touring with the band. You know about his well-publicized feud with frontman Julian Casablancas at this point. It doesn't show any sign of clearing up anytime soon because they're not on speaking terms. So you have to talk first in order to work things out, right? Hey, Jealousy, some throwback Gin Blossoms on 95X.

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Some 80s alternative with the Beastie Boys off License to Ill. To 1986 we went in our little time machine. And I remember it well because I saw them on that tour at the War Memorial in Syracuse with Public Enemy and Murphy's Law opening up. Now on that track, on the album, Kerry King from Slayer does the guitar work. It adds a lot to it. That's an unmistakable sound that Kerry King has, and him alone. Mother is the name of this revolving door of artists that's going to be releasing music, led by Robbie Furze of The Big Pink. This song is called My Love. So

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All summer long, 95X and Davidson Ford of Clay are taking over Paper Mill Island in Baldwinsville. Lots of great events still to come. It's not ending until September 19th, so it's going to be going all through the fair. You've got your movie nights. You've got your themed nights coming up on the 17th, which is Monday. It's going to be a lot of fun with Country Night on the island. There's a 90s night coming up on the 21st and a night market on August 26th. 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Headlights, this is new stuff from In Color. 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

August 26th is getting very close, and that is opening day of this year's Great New York State Fair. 95X is, of course, going to be there. I'm going to give you a list as it gets closer of what we're going to have available. More than likely, our charging stations will be back and everything like that. You can come over and say hello before you see a show at Chevy Court, because we're going to be right in the Science and Industry Building, right outside of it, adjacent to it. And that opening day, of course, that night, way over in Suburban Park, the other side of the fairgrounds, All-American Rejects are playing live, so it's starting off hot. Private is new stuff from the neighborhood.

We had a lot of fun at the Empower Federal Credit Union Amphitheater at Lakeview with these guys last month. Along with 311, they co-headline Dirty Heads. It's one of those days on 95X. Yeah.

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All right, it's B.O.B. I am on my way out in just a few. I'm going to remind you that along with Davidson Ford of Clay, all summer long we're taking over Paper Mill Island in Baldwinsville. Coming up on Monday, it's Country Night. And on the 21st, it's going to be Throwback 90s Night. 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I'm going to leave you with a new one from Joyce Manor. 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
4: 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Street Talk is a weekly show keeping you in touch with the individuals and organizations that work for and serve our community. We're your hosts, Ted and Amy. Chief Mark Russin of the Syracuse Police Department is new to that role, but he's a 20-year veteran of the Syracuse Police Force. He joined us earlier this summer to talk about his commitment to making the streets of Syracuse safer and the community a better place to live.
5: You're a 20-year veteran of the SPD.
6: Yeah, May 8th, 2006, I came on, moved in from Geneseo, New York, where I was going to school, and moved out here to Rugby Road for a little while, and been here ever since.
5: And now you're the chief of police.
7: Well, we were just discussing, there are so many changes and new things that are happening, construction and, you know, different things being built and different companies coming in. It's an exciting time to be the chief of police.
6: Yeah, there's a lot of things that are happening here. You have the 81 project. You have a lot of different companies that are coming in. We'll work closely with the downtown committee. And it's refreshing, to be honest with you. After 20 years of working in the city, you start to see a real transformation. Nothing happens overnight, but this is a big change for the city of Syracuse. And I think there's a lot of great partnerships that are making that possible.
5: Right. I have to say, the one big thing I've noticed coming in through the city this year has been all the red light and speed camera warnings I get on my Waze traffic app at like pretty much every intersection in the city.
7: That's been a big focus.
5: It's been huge.
7: Right? Traffic safety. Yeah.
6: It is huge. You know, we've had a lot of motorists that will complain about it, but I also get a lot of community groups that praise them.
5: Right.
6: People that live in this community that want safe traffic. Bicycle safety is a big issue for us right now. E-bikes. Mm-hmm. And so I think that a lot of people complain about them, but it's usually the people that are complaining that are getting the tickets. So
5: true, too.
6: So the people that live there are really appreciative. I think some of the stats that are going to come out for school bus safety is really going to change the way people view this program.
5: I can tell just from, I mean, the immediate way everyone now finally slows down in a school zone or, you know,
7: right,
5: on a
7: right.
5: school day.
7: But around schools and around parks and all that kind of stuff, it seems like even more important when the kids are out of school, mm-hmm. right?
6: That's exactly right. You know, the e-bikes, I bring that up a second time. That's a really big push for us. You know, there's Project Vision Zero that the mayor is running right now and some kickoff meetings that are happening. But Lacey Leonardi has come on our team for the Traffic Safety Committee, and she's really pushing about e-bike safety, you know, using the roads the way they're meant to be. The roads are designed as a system where people follow the rules. If mm-hmm. people stop following the rules, things can go badly very quickly.
7: Yeah. I mean, unfocused driving appears to just get more and more of an issue. And especially this time of year, there's too many things to watch for to be unfocused.
6: I think it's unfocused driving. I think it's unfocused walking as well. Mm-hmm. People doing mid-block crossings, looking at their cell phones. You can see people just scrolling on social media and things of that nature.
7: Right.
6: You have to pay attention to where you're walking. And it seems very simple, but people get locked into their phones when they're driving, when they're walking. And it causes a lot of problems, and it's super dangerous.
5: Yeah. We being here on James Street, I mean, there's a lot of pedestrian activity that's going on. Sometimes in the road, unnecessary. I mean, especially in the winter time.
7: Never quite sure why people walk in the road when there's a sidewalk, especially when it's all, you know, paved and plowed and all that kind of stuff.
5: Right.
6: It's a big danger where people are not using the system the way that it's designed. Mm-hmm. Pedestrians walking on the sidewalks, e-bikes using the roads or the bike paths where they're designed. And the city is trying to become more pedestrian and bike friendly.
5: You can tell. Yeah, you can feel that, especially when they're bringing the highway down. It's going to be street level. Mm-hmm. It's going to be a lot more, I think, of that kind of traffic, bicycle and pedestrian.
6: Yeah, it's the integration of pedestrians, bikes, bicyclists, mass rapid transit. You have the vehicles, school buses. There's a lot of people that need those roadways to get to and from, but people have to use it the way that it's designed or it doesn't work so well.
7: Mm-hmm. And whether you're at fault or not, I mean, 1 second could change your life. I always think about that when there's people that are in the road and it's like, you're not supposed to be here, but then again, you don't want to hit them. So you just got to really focus.
6: Yeah, you have to focus. You have to educate a lot of our young people as well, too. Getting them to understand these e-bikes can go pretty quick now. And everybody sees it coming up James Street. You can see them as well. So they have to be mindful of the speed, the closing distance, how damaging a car crash or a vehicle car crash right. could be, and that's yeah. really problematic.
5: And it probably doesn't help that all our modern vehicles these days have a small television size screen on the dashboard. You know, it's like that's
7: too much to look at,
5: right?
7: That's for sure.
5: Chief Mark Russin from the Syracuse Police Department with our Chief's Corner this month. And before we get into anything further, how are the officers that were involved in the incident last weekend?
6: They're all doing really yeah. well. They, you know, some of them are still out on our officer-involved shooting protocol. They'll be right. out for a little bit of time, but we have a great support system in the police department. The community's been incredibly supportive as well, too. A lot of people reaching out, wishing their thoughts and prayers with the officers, but mm-hmm. we have a great team that's in place here to try to work through the rest of the investigation, but they're doing pretty well.
5: No, that's
7: it's
5: good
7: just
5: news.
7: So scary walking into a situation where you have absolutely no idea, and I'm sure that happens every day, but just, it's not like, you know, it's cut and dry in terms of what you're going to encounter when you get there.
6: Yeah, and when we use words like bravery and courage and dedication and sacrifice, mm-hmm. this is exactly what we're talking about. This is a Saturday. Nobody was waking up that morning.
5: SU graduation day.
6: Yeah, right? So but this is the reality that these men and women face all yeah. the time. And so when we use those words, we use them specifically for these types of incidents, but countless other incidents that come as close to this, but just didn't materialize.
7: Mm. How about cooperation when it comes to neighborhoods? Let's say there's a shooting. Do they talk? Do they tell you who's responsible?
6: I think the generation that is involved in the dispute is very rarely going to cooperate with the police or discuss things with the police. But what I find in this new role is that a lot of the elders in the community are coming forward and talking, and they don't want it in their community. They don't want to deal with these problems, and they don't want their young people to be negatively impacted by gun violence. So they will call me, they will reach out. But at the same time, there's a balancing act that these elders are also working very, very hard with the youth population to resolve disputes that are coming up. So there's a balancing act that, right. that I think is happening, but the youth programming is huge.
5: And it's great to see the Syracuse police presence in neighborhoods in a community related way, you know, not necessarily just the cars on the street, but the officers getting involved in community things, right?
6: Yeah, so we have bike patrols now. We have what we call Coper curves. They're really walking beats that we do. But I see the work that the officers are doing in mm-hmm. terms of community engagement that's just on their own.
5: Right.
6: They see an opportunity to play with youths that are in the community. They see an opportunity to engage with someone. I've even seen officers spending money out of their own pockets to buy beds for people who don't have beds.
5: Yeah.
6: So I see the balancing act with the cops as well, too. It's not just about enforcement, and it's really it's refreshing to see.
7: Mm-hmm. Everybody loves this time of year. You're out and about and you're having great big gatherings. I'm never understanding why people are bringing weapons to parties.
5: Well,
7: so let's talk a little bit about that summertime safety when it comes to gatherings.
6: As I mentioned in the earlier segment, we don't want to interrupt these parties. We don't want to be involved in them.
5: Right.
6: But when people are bringing guns to these parties and people are drinking, there's a dispute that happens. And some of these disputes are very low level. It's something that happens on social media.
5: It's usually one person that is the problem in a situation like that.
6: That's exactly right. And it's one problem that impacts the whole community.
5: Right.
6: You know, there's kids at these parties, there's families at these parties, and they just want to celebrate 4th of July, Memorial Day, whatever it is, in mm-hmm. peace. And then someone has a dispute and it erupts into yeah. something bigger than that. A lot of these parties go with no problems.
5: Mm-hmm.
6: So I think that's a positive that happens, but the ones that do,
5: yeah.
6: it's really problematic for us.
5: Right.
7: And let's talk about guns. I mean, you know, speaking of weapons, we were just discussing ghost guns off the air. That's just a huge, scary problem.
6: It is, and it's very unregulated. That's part of the problem that we have with that section of the firearms manufacturing.
5: Mm-hmm.
6: And we see them so prevalently. And getting them under control is where we focus our attention on. But it's going to be a problem here for a while.
7: Because you can't trace them, right?
5: Yeah. Well,
7: oh, that's just
5: And now with technology these days, with 3D printers, it's like, it makes it doubly scary. But like you say, it's a small, very small minority of the
7: population,
5: problem,
7: right?
5: The population that is involved in that.
6: Yeah, that's exactly right. And I think we do a good job at the police department using evidence-based practices to isolate the pockets where these problems are happening.
5: Yeah.
6: And then the work that's being done by the street officers, the detectives, the crime scene unit is really remarkable. As I look at the data and review it, it just speaks to the volume of professionalism that the PD has.
7: Well, Chief, keep up the good
5: yeah.
7: work, my friend.
5: Tremendous
7: thank you so
5: job.
7: Much for coming in.
6: Yeah,
7: this is
6: thank
7: wonderful.
6: You so much.
5: See more at syr.gov/departments/police. Thanks again to Chief Mark Russin of the Syracuse Police Department for joining us. We'll return with more in a moment here on Street Talk.
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0: Welcome back to Street Talk. Hematology Oncology Associates of Central New York treat all types of cancer, one of them being head and neck cancers. Dr. Ajit Gajra of HOA explains more about the risks, the symptoms, and the treatment.
1: Head and neck cancer, it's a very broad category that includes several different types of cancers that can start well in our head and neck region. So mostly we're talking about cancers that can start in the mouth, in the throat, down to the voice box, can start in the upper portion of sort of our mouth behind the nose, which is an area called nasopharynx. So it is. It can also involve our saliva gland or salivary gland cancer. So all of these cancers together are lumped as head and neck cancer. Of these, I think the cancer starting in the mouth or in the oral cavity or in the mouth region are the commonest. So this would include really, yes, unfortunately, cancer can start in the tongue. It can start in the gums. It can start on the inside of our cheeks in an area called the buccal mucosa. It can start sort of underneath the tongue in an area called the floor of the mouth. So it's many different types. And, one common question I often get is, hey, I had my tonsils removed, so how can I be getting tonsil cancer? Yeah, so even if someone had their tonsils removed as a child, they can still get tonsillar cancer as an adult because, the tonsillectomy that's done in children doesn't get rid of the tonsils completely. So no. I wanted to highlight that.
2: Is this pretty rare? I mean, of all of those things you mentioned, I feel like I hear tongue cancer the most regarding what somebody is being treated for, but boy, I down in the throat as well. That's pretty scary.
1: Absolutely. Yeah, these are not as uncommon as one might imagine. So just to, put it in some context across the United States, about 60,000 new cases are diagnosed each year. And there are about, almost 13,000 deaths, if you will. So it's not that uncommon. And you're right, tongue cancer is relatively common, and there are really two parts to the tongue, the front of the tongue and sort of the back or the base of the tongue. Yeah, they're not as uncommon as we think. And, across the U.S. or worldwide, they account for about 4 to 5% of all cancers. So it's not that infrequent. Of course, these are not as common as, other common cancers like breast cancer, prostate cancer, lung cancer, colon cancer. But they're not that uncommon. And so I'm glad that we have an awareness month so it can be brought to, front of people's minds.
2: Right. Well, let's talk about risk factors. I'm assuming you're talking about smoking, or is it more than that?
1: I know, you're spot on. So the biggest risk factors really are, smoking and then tobacco chewing. I'm sorry to see that there's a new trend amongst youngsters of, again, chewing tobacco and, having these pouches in their mouth and what have you. So I think those are really big risk factors. So, again, smoking, tobacco chewing, and then also, of course, alcohol. So, those will be the biggest risk factors. One other point I want to make is that HPV, so human papillomavirus-related cancers, are becoming more and more common, especially in the United States. So even in people who may have never smoked or did not drink much, they can still get HPV-related cancers, which typically start at the back of the tongue, what we call the base, or in the tonsillar area. And that's why it's so important for those kids, in early teenage, to get the HPV vaccine, because that can really reduce the likelihood of developing this type of cancer decades later. So that can also be a big part of the awareness campaign when we have our awareness month in April.
2: Oh, and it seems as though that section of the body would be much more difficult to treat. I mean, you can't really take out your tongue. You know what I'm saying? I feel like that would just be something that the treatment is very much sensitive.
1: Absolutely. You're so right, Amy. I think a big part of treating these type of cancers is what we call functional preservation. So we want to maintain speech. We want to maintain the ability to eat, to swallow. And we also, of course, want cosmesis. We want to maintain normal facial appearance. and structure. So preserving all that and yet curing or fighting the cancer is really critical. In the past, you know, big surgeries used to be done, which used to be very deforming and would functionally leave people very compromised. So we have gotten away from that, and the whole focus is organ preservation. So preserve the tongue, preserve the voice box, preserve swallowing. And really, you know, the modalities that I talk to you often, and the treatment modalities are often similar. So, of course, we use radiation therapy, we use chemotherapy, and minimize surgery to limit any kind of long-standing functional damage or impairment. Of course, surgery can be used to remove lymph nodes and such if needed, but especially for tongue cancer and larynx or voice box cancer, goal is to try and, you know, get rid of it altogether with a combination of radiation and chemotherapy.
2: You know, I didn't ask you really about symptoms. Are there specific symptoms to watch for regarding growths more or losing your voice or soreness, or what can people look for when it comes to head and neck cancer?
1: Sure. So, you know, one of the commonest things in the sort of in the oral cavity or in the tongue, tonsil cancer, which are relatively common, one of the commonest things is people feel a lump in their neck. They're like, hey, it's just there. I didn't think it was there before. Or someone, especially with men, they're shaving and they're like, hey, my razor went over this and I felt a lump. And what that is an enlarged lymph node. So in the mouth, these and tongue, the cancers tend to travel to the lymph nodes very quickly. So oftentimes you get an enlarged lymph node and it can be relatively painless. On other occasions, people go to their dentist for a cleaning or some dental work, and the dentist might notice a growth. And so that is fairly common as well. And of course, if unfortunately tumor is more advanced, then people can have actual symptoms such as difficulty swallowing, hoarseness, losing their voice, or a jaw pain. And certainly, like I said, because these tend to spread to the lymph nodes quickly, there can be lumps felt or enlarged lymph nodes felt in the neck. Again, sometimes people just ignore it. And then, of course, there can be weight loss just progression. So hopefully, again, people don't get to that point. And with more advanced cancers, of course, there can be trouble breathing, or even speaking, and so we don't want to get that far.
2: Yeah. Now, this is also something I was thinking about, because so many people have so many sinus issues. Is that something that you have to worry about, like any cancer in the sinuses, or is that more something that is another issue?
1: Certainly, there is cancer that can form in the sinuses. Fortunately, it's very rare. So the vast majority of the people who are going to have sinus issues are going to have, you know, either a deviated nasal septum or they're going to have allergies. And so, no, every sinus issue is not, suggestive of cancer for sure, thankfully. But, of course, if there's a lot of nosebleeds or, you know, something, I tell people if it's dramatic and new or it is unusual and persistent, any symptom, you know, that needs to be checked out.
2: Well, you talked about treatments. Is there something that we are looking forward to that maybe is being worked on as a treatment for head and neck cancer?
1: Yes. So, you know, first of all, there is now robotic treatments which surgeons can use to cut an early stage cancer out without damaging the surrounding tissues. So just like we were talking before, preserving function, but still getting rid of the cancer. So that is certainly, you know, a newer development in terms of radiation techniques, better and better radiation techniques, so that, again, we don't damage the surrounding tissues too much, and yet we're able to kill and get rid of the cancer. So commonly a type of radiation called intensity modulated radiation therapy, or IMRT, is used. Again, all available at HOA. And certainly in the chemotherapy world, we have had this chemotherapy for a long time, but patients who have unfortunately more advanced disease can certainly receive immunotherapy, which too has been a big step forward. Lots of progress with the advent of immunotherapy in improving both outcomes and survival for patients with more advanced forms of the cancer. So again, if to our listeners, I would say in terms of awareness, just be mindful. Let us cut back on our drinking. Let's cut back on our smoking, or give it up if possible. That would be the best. Please do not imagine that chewing tobacco is any better than smoking. It's still can lead to a lot of problems, especially head and neck cancers or oral cavity cancers. And unfortunately, tobacco is an addiction. And so if we can not fall prey to that, we will be better off. And lastly, please remember for young adults who are unvaccinated or certainly for parents of kids, HPV vaccine, human papillomavirus vaccine, does prevent the likelihood of head and neck cancer in later life. So let's utilize that.
0: 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Street Talk has been a public affairs presentation of Cumulus Media. We're Ted and Amy. Thanks for joining us each week here on Street Talk.

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1: Oh! Wow.

Good morning. Happy Sunday fun day. Zanetta stepping in with you, hanging out with you until 2 here on Netty5X. I hope y'all are having an amazing weekend so far, finding time to relax and recharge and, of course, soak up this weather. Yesterday, absolutely amazing. Friday, absolutely amazing. Hopefully, you got out there in the sunshine. We're going to kick things off this morning with some, of course, coffee and Netty5X turned up. Noah Khan with Doors.

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1: Hey, this is Matt Schultz from Cage the Elephant. This is our new song, Beaches in Tennessee. It's Your Music Plus.
0: Cage the Elephant's Matt Schultz on whether Beaches in Tennessee is representative of the music on the new album.
1: I wouldn't say that it's like an overall representation of everything that we're writing right now, because we always do try to mix it up and each song have its own identity. And many times a lot of the records that we write kind of in a cohesive way are all over the place. Hoping that this record feels like the band playing live, I definitely think that it is a good representation.

0: was Cage the Elephant, Beaches in Tennessee. 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

I got to tell y'all, if you have never been, take the quick road trip on a Saturday. They're open every Saturday through the end of November. Windmill Market in Peña. And I've been going once a year, every year for maybe 10 years. It is an amazing market that I feel like if you don't experience it, you'll be missing out. I went yesterday with my family and it was awesome. Beepa Doobie with the Marias is on 95X.

The latest and greatest right there from Death Cab for Cutie. That was Riptides on 95X. And coming up this week, once again, your Syracuse Mets are going to be back at home. So make sure you check out all the details. They do such a good job on their socials. And of course, you can never beat a Dolly Thursday. Am I right?

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I'm Nettie5X. And hey, coming up this Friday morning, 8 a.m., Nettie5X.com. Napoli Pizzeria is definitely in my top as go-to choices here in the Qs. 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

appreciate you spending your Sunday fun day here with us on 95X. It is Zanetta hanging out with you until 2. Fresh new alternative right now from one of our favorites who kicked off concert season with us this summer on the island. It's Almost Monday. No More Regrets on 95X.

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3: 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Now he's coming home to help lift up the community that shaped him. Join the Salvation Army for its 55th annual Civic Celebration Luncheon, featuring Donovan McNabb as guest speaker on Wednesday, October 14th at the On Center. 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Tickets and details at SASYR.org.
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Coming up this week, your Syracuse Mets are back at home once again, NBT Bank Stadium. Jason Smorrow will be in coming up this week, telling us all the fun things to look forward to, including Dollar Thursday this Thursday night, the best invention on dirt. Polish Heritage Night with the free jersey giveaway. I'm here for it. We'll see you there.

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Sam Fender and Olivia Dean coming together for Rain Me In, Syracuse's only alternative, 95X. Last year, I remember seeing this next band in downpouring rain. Everyone had ponchos on and just screaming and singing these songs. And now, I hope we look forward to another amazing year with Gym Class Heroes and All-American Rejects and Third Eye Blind. Let's go. It's Group Love with Tongue Tied.

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Line dancing has been bumping the past few years. 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

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Make sure you're following all of us. I'd love to know, what is your go-to food that you make when you go camping? And I'm talking real tent camping. Is it some sort of campfire burritos? Like, what do you have that you could give me a list for? It's the Strokes Going Shopping, new album out and out on tour on 95X.

In color with headlights on Netty 5X. And I hate to tell y'all, unfortunately, we are looking at some scattered storms tonight and tomorrow. Tuesday looking really nice. 0% chance of rain. What the heck with this summer? I swear, every time we have a day off, I can't. Tonight is the night, though. It's slightly stupid. It's denim, and it's bumping uglies at Beacon Skiff. Hopefully, you'll be there with a poncho on, because I can't wait.

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Sublime Until the Sun Explodes, Syracuse's only alternative, is 95X. Their new album is out. They're out on tour and coming up this Saturday. They are taking over CMAC, and I cannot wait. Jacob Noel, absolutely going to kill it. I actually saw him performing, I think it was Good Morning America a few days ago. I was in the studio on the morning show, and I'm like, this guy, I saw him a few years ago at West Guy. He just jumps all around the stage. So much energy. I hope you're going to the show coming up this Saturday. It is Annetta in with you for another hour. New stuff from the neighborhood. It's called Private. Check it out.

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The nights that I hate to say are creeping up with back to school. 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Napoli Pizzeria has got you. $25 that you spend gets you $50. 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

The latest and greatest right there from Modest Mouse, Picking Dragons Pockets on Netty 5X. And I am so stoked because, no, I don't want the summer to end, but to be able to go to the Great New York State Fair with the most epic concert lineup yet. Every year they do such a good job and they try to cater to all different people, including the fact they've got Third Eye Blind, which I feel like is a huge get. Also, Gym Class Heroes. Also, these guys, All American Rejects. Will you be there?

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4: 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See you there. Before he was an NFL Pro Bowler, Donovan McNabb was one of ours, leading Syracuse University to unforgettable heights on the football field. Now he's coming home to help lift up the community that shaped him. Join the Salvation Army for its 55th annual Civic Celebration Luncheon, featuring Donovan McNabb as guest speaker on Wednesday, October 14th at the On Center. Get a behind-the-scenes look at the programs changing lives right here in Syracuse and be part of what makes them possible. Tickets and details at SASYR.org.
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1: So many of y'all were at that amazing show, dedicated, even when it was raining, because you needed to see Matt Mason and put that on your checked off concert list. And I feel you downstairs on Netty 5X. Hey, it's Anetta. I'm about to get out of here. Enjoy the rest of your Sunday fun day. Maybe I'll see you out at the show at Beacon Skiff tonight. I'm actually going on vacation starting tomorrow, so Kara will be in for me. I hope you have an awesome week. It's been real.

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B.O.B. checking in on your Sunday afternoon right here on 95X. And earlier in the season out on Paper Mill Island in Baldwinsville, we had Julia Wolf do an island session. It was invite only. There was limited space. Hopefully you got to go. This is called In My Room.

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What do Beck, Hanson, Courtney Love, and Marilyn Manson have in common? Well, if you listen to the lyrics on that one, New Radicals, You Get What You Give, then you know what they have in common. They're all mentioned, and not in a positive way, in that song, all the way back to 1998 for that one. Great song. Dominic Fike released this one in 2018, but it's viral once again thanks to TikTok. 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

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It's fresh new alternative music, and that one cracked the Billboard Hot 100 singles charts, so congrats to them. Here's Gorillaz going out to Liverpool today. 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

am psyched because preseason NFL action is back. 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

join us tomorrow night on Paper Mill Island in Baldwinsville with Davidson Ford of Clay. It's another special night, country music night. That's the theme. There's going to be a live DJ and some line dancing going on. Just a whole lot of fun on Paper Mill Island in Baldwinsville. Doing that stuff right in the middle of the water is going to be a lot of fun. It's extra special. About 6 o'clock is when we'd prefer that you get there. We like you there a little bit early. Back in 2019, we brought this band to Paper Mill Island in Baldwinsville. The Revivalists, their new one is called Heartstop. We-

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That's Headlights, the brand new one from In Color on 95X. And I've got some throwback alternative on deck from Beastie Boys. Also, Buffalo Traffic Jam have a new one coming up. I will get to that. This one, you can't help but move when you hear it. It's going out to Liverpool. It's The Rock Show from Blink 182.

That's a duo that call themselves Buffalo Traffic Jam, but it's not because they're from Buffalo, New York. They're from Bozeman, Montana, and indeed, literally, Buffalo caused traffic jams in their area of the country. So that's the name. It's not Buffalo, New York, but it's a good song. Here's Hozier.

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Noah Kahan with the title track to The Great Divide on 95X, where alternative music lives. 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You know what happens when Food Suite deals get put up. They go really fast. And this is for a great place. Napoli Pizza, West Taft Road in North Syracuse. I've been there. I can tell you it is fantastic. Every bite is a taste of authentic Italy. They've

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0: Go Away from Weezer on 95X. A very interesting song. I'll tell you the tale of that right now. It originally came out in 2015, and it didn't do much as a single back then. But this year, it became viral once again all over social media, and because of that, it hit number one on the U.S. alternative radio charts and cracked to number 90 on the Billboard Hot 100. Which makes a song that came out in 2015 the band's first hit on the Billboard Top 100 since 2018's cover of Toto's Africa. Does it make any sense? Nothing makes sense these days, now does it? One of those days from Dirty Heads right here on the X.
1: Yeah.

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0: Cage the Elephant's Matt Schultz on whether beaches in Tennessee came together quickly.
1: Yeah, I wouldn't say that a lot of Cage the Elephant songs come together quickly, but usually the ones that at least leave an impression on the band that we're excited about do, and this was one of those that definitely came together quickly. It was pretty much done in one day. It was a fun one, a really

0: 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It's Your Music Plus.
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Back to 1994 for that throwback alternative music. Love Spreads from the Stone Roses, a band you may not be familiar with. I'm telling you right now, go get familiar with them. You'll become a fan. They've always had a huge underground following. Miles Smith has a new one out. It's called Hold Me in the Dark on 95X. We

That is called Riptides. New from Death Cab for Cutie on 95X, your home for the morning mess. On the island this week, Paper Mill Island in Baldwinsville with Davidson Ford of Clay, there are a bunch of happenings. Starting tomorrow, it's going to be Country Night on the Island. A night of your favorite country music, open line dancing from Movin' Boots Dance Connection. 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It runs about 7 to 9, but we'd like you to get there early. And then on Friday, August 21st, it's Throwback 90s night. 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

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I have a friend that tells really corny jokes, so it's National Tell a Joke Day. 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National Rum Day is today. 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The older I got, it seemed the less I could handle rides at fairs and stuff like that. I just go to eat, like the New York State Fair, you know? 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That's a look at nationaldaycalendar.com for August 16th. And this is Look Out For Me, new stuff from Turnstile on 95X.

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can't slow down from almost Monday on 95X, the national act that kicked off the national acts we had on Paper Mill Island in Baldwinsville this summer, thanks to Davidson Ford of Clay. Now, we're going to do another movie night. I think there's a few more of those coming up. The 28th is the next one. Go to 95X.com to find out exactly what movies are going to be playing. Now, movie nights are extra special because you grab your friends, you grab your blankets, your lawn chairs. Bug spray is very, very important. I cannot stress that enough. And you enjoy the movies. They start at dusk on the huge screen. It's just a great happening thanks to Draco's Urgent Care, Drops, and Kid to Kid. Davidson Ford of Clay hooking you up on the island with movie night all summer long. This is Going Shopping from The Strokes. Like a

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Yeah, you can get a lot of stuff with the 95X logo on it. If you haven't gotten your summer wear, like T-shirts and the drinkware that we've got up there, you should check it out. There's all sorts of insulated travel mugs, steel water bottles, even a flask up there. And, of course, the important thing, a wine and bottle opener. Very good stuff. And a hat, a bucket hat that looks really cool with the 95X logo on it, too. Save your bald head if you're like me in the summer. You really need one of those. It's in the swag shop.

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That is called Doors, new stuff from Noah Kahan on 95X. And I have a friend that scored tickets to not one, not two, but three of the sold out stadium shows that Noah Kahan did throughout North America. Yeah, she was all about traveling out to see him. That's how his fans are. They're totally rabid. If you haven't checked out the Netflix documentary, you want to find out more about Noah Kahan, it's called Out of Body. It's on Netflix, like I said. Check it out. It's good.

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Tomorrow night on Paper Mill Island in Baldwinsville, it's another themed night, country music night on the island. All your favorite country music, open line dancing from Movin' Boots Dance Connection. It's free and open to people of all ages. Bring the entire family. Gates open at 6 o'clock for this, and it runs roughly 7 to 9. There's going to be vendors and food trucks on site. The bar is going to be open for those old enough to partake. Then coming up on Friday, another theme night. Same type of setup. It's going to be 90s night, though, so grab your flannel and cargo shorts for that night, okay? Your backwards baseball cap, too. Again, gates, 6 o'clock, music, about 7 to 9. It's going to be a good time with Davidson Ford of Clay on Paper Mill Island. Still got a lot more to go out there this summer.

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Just a shout out to a bunch of the entities that have been helping us out on Paper Mill Island in Baldwinsville all summer long. You know, Davidson Ford of Clay, Syracuse's Ford dealer, has been there constantly for us. Messes Fireworks and United Healthcare and Mellow Roofing also have helped out a lot. On the movie nights, Drops, Kid to Kid, and Draco's Urgent Care, and all the vendors that have been out, we thank you so very much. The food trucks, all the volunteers that have been out there, it's been a lot of fun. And it's not ending until September 19th. It's going all the way through the fair and then after. Rain Me In. This is a collab between Sam Fender and Olivia Dean on 95X. No.

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The New York State Fair is coming. There's no getting around it. It's starting August 26th, and if you want to go to nysfair.ny.gov and start planning your trip or trips, as it were, to the fair, that would be great. We're going to be outside of the Science and Industry Building like we have been for quite a while, right across from Chevy Court. Opening night out at Suburban Park, All American Rejects are playing. And I'll tell you more as it gets closer. But right now, I'll give you Foo Fighters, some throwback.

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B.O.B. hanging with you for just a little bit longer. 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

some 80s throwback alternative with Talking Heads, and she was on 95X. It's B.O.B. and my time is up for the day. So, I will talk to you next weekend. I'm going to leave you with a new one from Interpol, who have a brand new album coming out on August 28th called This Mirror Weighs a Ton. Here's See Out Loud on 95X.

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